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0: Hot 975. It's your boy M-A-M-M Man. And we back again for the pregame show. I'm in the mix with my dog DJ Sleep. We holding it down right now. Playing nothing but banger after banger, man. This is a We Them Ones comedy tour weekend. Stay locked in to your favorite station. If you want to win tickets to go see Mike Epps, We Them Ones comedy tour. I'm talking Mike Epps, DC Young Fly, Chico Bean, Mojo Brooks, Tony Roberts, and more. So stay here if you want them tickets, man. We got Buzzing in the City coming up a little later. Also got that Feel Like Money moment coming up. Call in if you feeling good. Call in for shout outs and requests. But right now we in the mix, man. Sleep, keep holding it down, man.
1: 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It's DJ Sleep.

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0: Hot 975, it's your boy Man. It's the pregame show. We turning y'all up all weekend. Me and my dog DJ Sleep in the mix right now, man. Call in for shout outs and requests. This is a We Them Ones comedy tour weekend, so call in, get them tickets when I tell y'all to call. But right now, we vibing out with nothing but good music. Let me know what y'all want to hear. Hold on. Hot 975, who's on the line?
1: Hey, what's happening with your boy? Yeah, this is CJ Iron Anderson.
0: Oh, what's going on, brother? How you feeling, man?
1: Man, pretty good. You know, I just made dinner for the kids and the wife. But I'm calling because I need to know the name of the song y'all played yesterday.
0: Which one? We played a lot. Which one? Tell me how
1: it know. It was like, I don't know what you think. I'm in love.
0: I think it's called Baby, I'm in Love.
1: By who, though?
0: Baby, I'm in Love by Jamari.
1: But I promise you, that's going to be the number one hit. That song slaps so hard.
0: Oh, God. Okay, for sure. I got you, brother.
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0: Hot 975, who's calling?
1: Man, I got a request.
0: What's up? What's up? What you want to hear?
1: I want some tickets.
0: That's not the request we meant.
1: Oh, I know that, but I'm saying, if we just asking for requests, I really request.
0: You requested some tickets. I heard that.
1: Yeah, no, I ain't going to let you. I like that new Justin Bieber song. Speed Demon.
0: Speed Demon? Okay, cool. I'm going to let Sleep know. I got you. And we got them tickets going out at 7 o'clock, okay?
1: 7 o'clock. Okay, thank you.
0: You're welcome.

0: knees and take. She give me ride. That's a laptop. Whoa, I hop out, bussy on these. What the heli? Never take her home with the keys to the telly. Hey, she won't. It ain't nothing you can tell me. You can tell me. You can tell me.
1: The hottest records in the 702 happens here. Jamar.

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25: 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We are Hot 975.

Hot 975, it's your boy, man. We coming live from the Strip. It's the pregame show. Holding y'all down all weekend. Right now, I'm in the mix with my dog, DJ Sleep. And yo, it was buzzing in the city this week. Every time I looked on my phone, it was something going on or somebody was tapping in from out of town coming in here. So shout out to all of our visitors who come to Vegas, who hanging out this weekend, who went to the Champs Trade Show, or whether it was Mary J. Blige's show, Jeezy's show. I mean, golly, it's been lit in the 702, man. I mean, it's event after event. They can't stop us out here. We too hot. And speaking of hot, man, it is 104 degrees today, y'all. So stay cool, stay inside, and stay around some air conditioning. It's also Mother's Day weekend, y'all. So just show that appreciation to who made you. You understand me? That's right, man. But let's get back into the mix, man. It's the pregame show. We hanging out till 10. Holla at me.

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0: 975. It's your boy MAMN, man. Coming live from the strip. Me and my dog DJ Sleep holding the mix down, man. He's here till 7 p.m. So call in with requests and shout outs so we could get that played on air. Also, 7 o'clock, we got We Them Ones comedy tour tickets going out live. So be calling number 19 around that time. Don't go nowhere. It might be 6:55. It might be 7:05. Who knows? Bam! Depends on how I feel, man. I like to keep y'all close. Just in case I feel a little frisky, man. But let's get back into the music. It's DJ Sleep on the ones and twos. Don't you forget it. It's Hot 975, baby.
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DJ Sleep. Been holding the mix down for a minute, man. We appreciate you, brother. Real OG in this, man. Make sure you give him a follow at DJ Sleep Takeover on Instagram, man. He be holding it down all over Vegas. Always killing it when he on the ones and twos, man. But guess what, though? Right now, I think it's time to open them phone lines up. Call in if you want tickets to go to the We The Ones Comedy Tour. We got the phone lines open right now. 702-320-5834. Holla at me. Thank you, Sleep. Let's take them out the mix, man.

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0: At the house with it, watching sinners.
1: Who you with?
0: On the couch with my favorite sinner. I was about to, but you convinced her. Should I decorate her walls or log off to Pinterest? 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Even if I've

0: 5975. It's your boy, man. We still in the pregame show. Holding the mix down. Man. My dog, DJ Just Jordan. Just popped out one time. He holding it down on the ones and twos, man. Call in for shout outs and requests. 702-320-5834. I'm about to give away these We The Ones comedy tour tickets right now. Let's check it out. Hot 975. Who's calling?
1: Keisha,
0: what's going on, Keisha? How you feeling today?
1: Oh, I'm feeling great and lovely. How are you?
0: I'm feeling good. About to give away these tickets to Mike Epps' We The One comedy tour. You like laughing?
1: Yes, I do.
0: Well, guess what, Keisha? You are my caller number 19.
1: Yeah, thank you.
0: You're welcome. You won you a pair of tickets. It's a pair, so who you going to take with you? I need to know.
1: Me and my auntie.
0: Okay, shout her out one time. Let's show her some love.
1: My auntie Diane, I love you.
0: I love that. Congratulations to you guys. I know it's going to be super funny. Who you most excited to see?
1: Mojo.
0: Okay. That's what's up. Think they may be coming by the station, so I'm going to let them know to look out for you, all right?
1: Okay,
0: for sure. Before I let you go, I just got to ask you one question. What's the number one station in Las Vegas? Let me know.
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Hot 975. It's your boy Man in this G thing. Me and my dog DJ Just Jordan holding the mix down, man, till 10 p.m. Call in for shout outs and requests. And I know I usually do a feel like money moment, but since this is Mother's Day weekend, call in and shout y'all mamas out, man. Shout your baby mamas out, your mama or the future mama of your kids, man. We giving love and showing love to the mothers out here today, okay? Let me shout my mom out. Mom, I love you, appreciate you. Everything you've done for me and my fam, man, it never goes unappreciated. Shout out to my wife, the mother of my kid. You're doing your thing. You hold the kids down while I be at work getting this paper. And I love you for that. So tomorrow, you know I got you, girl. But y'all, call me in 702-320-5834 with requests and shout outs to y'all moms, man. More tickets to the We The Ones comedy tour coming tomorrow. And right now, we in the mix. Just Jordan holding it down. Let's get back into the music.

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0: Hey, what's going on? How you doing?
1: Good. How are you?
0: I'm good. I'm good. You want to shout moms out?
1: I do. I want to give it back to my mom, Merlin, and thank her for all that she does.
0: I love that. I love that. How you going to celebrate for her, or is it a secret?
1: It's a secret. It's still in the works right now. Whatever she wants.
0: I feel that. Well, shout out to you for shouting out moms today. I think today and tomorrow, we should just focus on giving the mothers that love.
1: Yes, I appreciate

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0: Vegas is number one for hip-hop and R&B is right.

the beef and get some chicken instead. 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You should call me Cinnamon. Cardi B, bad. 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So

Hot 975, it's your boy, man. We still in here till 10 p.m. Me and my dog, DJ Just Jordan, holding the mix down. So call in for shout-outs and requests, man. Make sure you shout out your mom for Mother's Day. Call in, let me know y'all plans, or just give your moms a shout-out, man. 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Call in 702-320-5834 and do a nice gesture for the ladies in y'all lives, man. 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
0: On the couch with my favorite sinner. 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

0: 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Nails done, hair done, everything did. 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
1: Girl, let me see your hands. Yeah. 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Nails done, hair done, everything big.
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0: We're throwing out the vault. Locking your tickets to see Juvenile. Khalid. ASAP Rocky.
2: But I'm at least like 2 in.
0: Summer Walker. Jill Scott. And so many more.
3: Alright, then.
0: Comedy passes? We got We Didn't Want's tour tickets too. We're hooking you up the hottest tickets in the city.
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1: 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Man. Call in for shout outs and requests. What y'all want to hear? 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Hold on. Hot 975, who's calling?
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5975, y'all. It's your boy MAMN, man. I'm in here with my dog DJ Just Jordan, holding the mix down for the last hour of the show. Get your requests in, get your shout outs in. Mother's Day is tomorrow, so make sure you call in and shout your mama out, man. It's your favorite radio station, always giving out the most prizes. The We The Ones comedy tickets are going back live mañana tomorrow, so make sure you tune in for your chance to win. Maybe win mom some tickets to go to the comedy show. You know she might appreciate that. Tap in with us. We in here till 10. DJ Just Jordan, keep doing your thing.

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8: 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Top Dog.

right, y'all. We about to get up out of this G thing. Make sure you give us a follow at DJ Just Jordan and MANN underscore West LA, y'all. We appreciate you hanging with the Hot 975 family today for the pregame show. And make sure you tune back in tomorrow for more chances to win. This is a We Them Ones comedy show weekend. We got Mo tickets going out tomorrow, y'all. And also, big happy Mother's Day to all the mothers out there. You guys deserve it. You guys bring life into this world. So we must celebrate you guys, okay? We appreciate you. And thank y'all for hanging with us, man. I'm out. 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DJ Just Jordan, let's take them out the mix, man.

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1: 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Let's get it in. Let's go. 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That thing for your focus for. 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
3: That's true.

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If Quavo the QB, I'm Nick Lombardi. Pull up in a space coupe on a link with Marty. I can actually afford to get a pink Bugatti. And yo, Nick, damn, you just do a hit with Gotti. 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
0: Vegas' number one for hip-hop and R&B is right here. Hot 975.

see all this motion I'm having. 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
1: Who you with?
0: On the couch with my favorite sinner. I was about to, but you convinced us. 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
15: You see that dog right there? 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The dog is hungry.

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Real over everything, I'm in first. 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
0: 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We said it all. Tickets to the We Didn't Wands Comedy Show. 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

see all this motion I'm having. 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

0: 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Happy Mother's Day, Las Vegas. Shout out to all the mamas, the mama's mamas, the baby's mamas. And if you want to shout your mama out, hit me up right now, 320-5834. It's the Sunday Reset. I'm K Classic, and I'm so excited because you know what moms really need? A laugh. It's We Them Ones Winning Weekend. Mike Epps will be headlining the show at Resorts World Memorial Weekend. If you want to go, you know what to do. Keep it locked right here. It's a Hot 975.
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0: It's the Sunday Reset on this beautiful Sunday afternoon. 320-5834. Shout your mama out. Or maybe somebody you want to make a mama. Hello. Who are you shouting out?
1: Yeah, Allison Slayton. Happy Mother's Day, baby girl.
0: Oh, is that your daughter?
1: Yes, she is. She has a 2-year-old grandson.
0: Grandpa, you might have to babysit if she wins these tickets to Weed and One's comedy show.
1: I'll babysit him anytime.
0: I love it. Well, let her know. Weed and One's comedy tickets are on the way. Vegas, get ready. It's Hot 975.

0: 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We got We Didn't Want's tour tickets, too. We're hooking you up with the hottest tickets in the city.
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0: 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Tickets to the We Didn't Wines Comedy Show. 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
0: On the couch with my favorite sinner. 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

celebrating Mother's Day on Hot 97.5. I'm Kate Classic, and I gotta shout out my mama, Katherine Johnson. 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Mama, I love you so very much. I hope this Mother's Day brings you all the flowers you deserve, girl. See how easy that was? 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
0: Oh, I love it.
1: Hello, Chicagoan.
0: Ooh, you from Chicago? 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
1: That part right there. 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
0: You got it, baby. 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

0: 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Now, I know it's Mother's Day, but it's still somebody's birthday. It's Kenan Thompson's birthday. Y'all remember him from Kenan and Kel? He turns 47 today. Bono turns 65. Craig Mack, you know, here comes brand new flavor in your air. He turns 56. And Young MC, if you want it, just bust the move. He turns 59 today. Happy birthday to all y'all bullheaded Tauruses. We love you from Hot 975. And if you want to shout out your birthday person or your mama, you know what to do. 320-5834. Celebrate Mama's Day. 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

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This is the day where we get our lives together. Like, do some laundry, clean that nasty room. I sound like somebody's mama. If you want to shout your mama out, you know what to do. Hit me up. 320-5834. We are celebrating the beauty of motherhood and all that our moms do for us every single day. Also, shout out to those who have lost a mom. This is one of the hardest days. We are with you. We are praying for you. And we know that your mama is looking down on you. Happy Mother's Day.

0: We celebrate the many Americans who embrace their roots, culture, and history.
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0: Hot 975.
1: Yeah, act like you know.

0: letting the mamas out.
1: Let me give me a shout out to my mom, Norma. Happy Mother's Day, Mom.
0: You got an old school mama. Her name Norma. She didn't play.
1: Yes.
0: Norma had a wooden spoon wreck.
1: She sure did. A bunch of them.
0: Oh, I already know. Norma said, mm-hmm. All she had to do was look.
1: She sure did. Mm. Oh, my God. That's too funny. Thank you. Appreciate you, Mama. Have a great day.
0: You do the same, and you can have an even greater day if you sit right there. We Them Ones Comedy Tour on the way on Hot 975.

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I know you want to go, mother lover. 320-5834. Let's get it.

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0: looking for a winner this Mother's Day on Hot 97.5. We Da Ones Comedy Tour will be in the city Memorial Weekend. So you know it's going to be a movie. Vegas Memorial Weekend. What? DC Young Fly. Mike Epps is doing an actual set. I'm so excited. I know you want to go. Who is this?
1: Danielle.
0: Danielle, yes.
2: Yeah, DC.
0: Danielle, you are the mother loving winner, Booski. You are going to see Mike Epps, DC Young Fly, and turn it all the way up this Memorial Weekend.
2: Oh, yeah!
0: If you want to be a winner like Danielle, you know what to do. Stay right here. More tickets for We Da Ones Comedy Tour.

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And I want to shout out all the moms who won our Rewax and Unwind contest. Juicy Lou had tickets for the Mommy and Me. I had tickets for the Rewax Unwind Uncorked Edition, baby. Ooh! A time was had. The mamas was out getting a life, making their own signature candles, karaoke, wine. If you want to win, don't be jelly. Don't worry. Coming up after 2 o'clock, another chance for Weed and One's comedy tour.

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1: And this year, your man Mike Epps is headlining the show. I'm bringing nothing but that raw and uncut comedy.
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0: The vicious Carlos Miller.
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0: Soon as they saw me, they went off. 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

Hot 97.5. I'm K Classic, and we are shouting out the best TV moms. Now, say what you want about Bill Cosby. Claire Huxtable from The Cosby Show, she could get you all the way together. So cool, calm, and collected with just one look. Loved Claire Huxtable. Vivian Banks from The Fresh Prince of Bel-Air, the light-skinned and a dark-skinned one. Carol Brady from The Brady Bunch. She looked like she would just give you the best hugs and bake you some cookies from scratch. Thank you, Miss Brady. Marge Simpson from The Simpsons. Now, you know Marge was literally there just for them kids, because who is putting up with Homer for all them years? And I love Rainbow Johnson. She's from Black-ish. Five kids, Rainbow. You did that. You want to shout your real mama out? You know what to do. 320-5834. Celebrating the mamas on 97.5.

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1: 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Let me see that. Shake that like you out of control. That thing to your focus for. 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That to your legs can't stand. High freak with the word in the hand.

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2: 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You know what I'm saying? Got Wham, got Billy in this. You know what I'm saying?
3: 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While they watching us win. Another anthem upon the
2: biggest you can get, you dig?

0: 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Now, you know how you become a mother, right? You know how that
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0: Happens.
1: What?
0: I'm just saying. Like,
1: wow. All right. Look.

0: moms, I'm riding with you. And I gotta send a special shout out to all everybody out there who's celebrating their angel moms too. Alright, so you know we gotta show y'all some love on this special day. Tap in with your friends, alright?
1: I'm out of here.
0: Yeah.
1: Happy Mother's
0: Day.
1: Yeah, wow. 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

0: DJ Sleep already providing the vibes. You guys want to hear anything? Shout out some questions. You know what to do, hit my phone lines. They already blowing up. What's going on?
1: Hey, I was just thinking if you guys were giving out the tickets for the comedy show.
0: All right, you want to get your laugh on?
1: Yes.
0: That's right. We the ones. Comedy Tour Weekend. You know we got the plug. I got a couple tickets coming up in a couple of minutes. Are you

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0: 834, and you know your mama want to laugh. That's why she needs these We Them Ones comedy tour tickets. All right, May 23rd over at Resorts World Theater. Big shout to Mike Epps. He's actually going to perform this time. He's not just hosting. DC Young Fly, Mojo Brooks, the rest of the game. I got tickets coming up in a few minutes right here. Oh, what's up with the triple digits? I swore I wanted some warm weather, but I don't know. And I also need to go see the homies about this tent, because I'm running around here with no tent either. It's all bad. It is all bad, all right? Shout out to the moms out there with the tents. Fellas, go get your lady's car clean and put some gas in it, all right? 320-5834. Get your shout outs and requests in, too. Happy birthday to all them tourists. Hold tight right here. We the Ones comedy tour tickets on the way. This is 975. You know how we do, live in the mix on a Sunday.
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even though my loan off they rocker. Peekable, surprise, this that chicken cheese. 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

0: Festival going down. We'll do them after 4 o'clock. Growing Out Tickets all weekend long right here on your station. I'll get you a pair of tickets after four to get your laugh on May 23rd over at Resorts World Theater. All right, get shout outs, requests. You know what to do. Hit up my phone lines. And I got to send a big shout out to Chef Kwame over at the new restaurant Maroon at Sahara. Real dope dude. Great spot, great vibes. Trying to get the ultimate Caribbean experience. New popping restaurant in the city. Make sure you guys slide over there and check it out over in the Sahara. All right, Maroons, real dope look. Chef Kwame, great guy. All right, go support him. 320-5834. Speaking of support, next Mother's Day, I'm opening the flower stand. I've never seen people buy so many flowers before in my life. Yo! Somebody probably going platinum or racking up. Selling flowers today. It is crazy. Like, went to the store this morning. It was, it don't make no sense how many flowers they had sent out there. And they was buying them up, all right? So, next Mother's Day, D-Money, I'm going to be D-Flower, okay? D-Flower, that's going to be my new name on Mother's Day, all right? Stay right here in Vegas. Get those comedy tickets in a couple minutes. In the meantime, back to the mix. You know the vibes. You know how we do
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the 76ers. All right. Spurs and Timberwolves are going to be going off in a little bit. Ant-Man is down. He will not be playing. So Spurs are up 2-1 on that one. And they're probably going to take it, right, with the alien. And just like I said, Flowers –

0: It was 73% and special outings like brunch or dinner at 61% coming in third. All right, so yeah. Change my name next year, Mother's Day, to D Flower. So holla at your boy, all right? Features are 584. Speaking of holla at me, you want those We The Ones comedy tour tickets? Doing them right after we pay these bills inside of your 4 o'clock hour. I'll get you tickets to check out Mike Epps, DC Young Fly, Mojo Brooks, Tony Roberts, and the squad over at Resorts World Theater, May 23rd. Show is coming up soon. You want to go? We are your station. 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
1: Are y'all doing the 4 o'clock now?
0: You mean those We The Ones comedy tour tickets?
1: Yeah.
0: Yeah, you know I got those coming up. They'll be coming up this hour. I'll let you know when to call. All you got to do is keep listening. I'll tell you, okay?
1: Okay.
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0: girlfriend was sexy red, and she'd tell you Happy Mother's Day. D1975320584. Can you imagine dropping your kids off to your baby daddy house and the sexy red is over there? What's up?
1: Oh my goodness. Did you already give away them tickets?
0: I did not give away them tickets yet.
1: Okay, so somebody called me on my doggone car phone and it interrupted and I couldn't hear.
0: Tell them to stop interrupting. You trying to win.
1: I was cussing everybody out. I was like, look, I'm in this hot ass trying to win these tickets. It's hot in here.
0: Girl, you're not supposed to be cussing. It's Mother's Day. You're supposed to be celebrating today.
1: And them kids ain't on mute, so I can't officially celebrate
0: because
1: they ain't on mute yet.
0: They don't understand. They don't know. Like, hey.
1: I can't wait till they come out with the remote control for them in the next couple of years. I'm pressing pause all day.
0: Not you with the AI. It's like.
1: Yes, they getting tips.
0: You might as well be on performing at the comedy show.
1: Man, I'm trying to get there. I actually did one night for my birthday last year at the Luna Hookah Lounge.
0: Oh, that's dope.
1: Just to try it out. Just to see if I could do it. I did decent. I ain't get booed.
0: All right, look. If you didn't get booed, then, hey, yo, you did your thing then. Because I know when
1: yeah,
0: I get up there,
1: right.
0: They're going to be like, bruh.
1: Look, if I come up there, I'm going to move for you.
0: No doubt.

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0: Tickets to the We Them Ones comedy show. 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
2: Get ready to shake it. 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

lights off, take it off. 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

0: Hey.
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0: I'm doing good. If your baby daddy's new girlfriend was Sexy Red, would you let your kids go over there?
1: She could pay the child support.
0: You looking at the financials. I see you.
1: Yeah, she got to pay the child support.
0: Happy Mother's Day to you.
1: Thank you.
0: You are welcome. I know you're trying to get your laugh on with the We The Ones comedy tour tickets, right?
1: Yes.
0: I got you. They coming up in a couple minutes, okay? I'll let you know with the car.
1: Okay.
2: All right, 19?
0: Not yet. I'll let you know when to call in for those tickets. Keep it locked, okay?
2: All right, thanks.

0: It's a motion to get in. It's a motion party. DJ Marks with the vibes inside of the Sunday Funday Mix. D-Money 975-320-5834. Oh, how did you know to start dialing my phone already? You can start hitting me up. Caller 19. Got those Weedon Ones comedy tour tickets. Told you we had them all weekend long on your station. You want to go see Mike Epps, DC Young Fly, Tony Roberts, Mojo Brooks, and many, many more live on stage. I am your way in to get hooked up. Not now, but right now. Right on this Mother's Day Sunday. Shout out to all the hardworking moms out there. And much love to all those angel moms. All right, you know we got them in our hearts. Right now, you want to get your laugh on? Let's go. Caller 19. We the ones comedy tour tickets up for grabs. It is High 97.5.
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0: Y'all just be out here doing the most Sunday Funday. DJ Marks, D1975-320-5834. Story online says a woman allegedly caught her husband cheating after the smart scale notified her that someone weighed 120 pounds on the scale at 1 a.m. while she was on a work trip. See? Just out here doing way too much. You need to sit down. Why you over here trying to sneak somebody over your house where you live at with your wife? And then she's so trifling, she just jumped her little scrawny butt on the scale. Getting you all caught up. We the ones, comedy tour tickets on deck. Hit the phone lines.
1: Hello?
0: Why y'all doubling up on me on three-way?
1: Because I was so hot.
0: Both of y'all going to the show then, because y'all my 19.
1: Thank you.
0: You know it. Who on my line?
1: Kiki and Melissa.
0: Kiki and Melissa, do you love me?
1: Yes.
0: Y'all don't love me. Y'all just love my tickets. No, I'm just messing with you. You know I got the jokes just like they do. We the ones comedy tour. Mike Epps, DC Young Fly, Mojo Brooks, Tony Roberts.
1: Don't you love Mike Epps? Oh my God, I love me some Mike Epps.
0: That's right. Y'all going to check all of them out May 23rd, Resorts World Theater, okay?
1: Hey!
2: 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Stay checked in with D-Money.

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14: 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It's D-Money from Good Night Show, and I want to give you a quick reminder that when you're looking for a quality, reliable, and accessible personal injury attorney, you need to remember this name, Cameron Law. 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